Well, looky there. We run into each other once again on a Monday evening. 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

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Angie Ward while you're working, Bob Pickett while you're riding home. They'll do that tomorrow all day long, every hour. 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

partly cloudy, mid-70s. That's consistent of late. Tuesday, low clouds give way to mostly sunny skies and low to mid-90s, and that pattern holds through the week with heat index values topping out around 103. Stay hydrated, stay cool, and keep it on 98.1 KBET.

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Big Frank, Ian, thank you for spending time with us. We appreciate that. Straight ahead, why group texts become absolute chaos. You know what I'm talking about. This KBET

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0: So I detest group text messages. I just, especially one where you got like 15 or more people. Oh my goodness. They become chaos. It's 98.1K, but with Big Frank. A new study says people underestimate how willing others are to cooperate, which sounds nice and hopeful until you realize the most powerful example of human cooperation is a group text blowing up your phone. The study says 70% of people will cooperate for something bigger than themselves. Humans can do big things when we work together, like accidentally turning one simple text into 47 notifications, three side conversations, and one person who never responds but somehow knows everything that happened. Now, the people most likely to cooperate, they say patient people and risk takers, which explains why someone always says, sure, I'll bring the queso, and then shows up with chips and good vibes and forgot about the queso.
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8: You went to JCPenney to find those summer fashion staples, like shorts and tees from A&A in St. John's Bay. 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

Tomorrow, you win your share of $250,000 as we celebrate America 250. You get your share and you plan that trip you've been wanting to go on for a while to one of those places that makes America the great country it is. 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

Well, it was a busy weekend in the world of country music. We'll take a look at the country roundup here in just a minute. See what's going on. Garth Brooks is wanting to cash out. Morgan Wallen had a weekend. And one country duo is getting back together. 7 minutes. I got all this for you at 98.1 KVET.

0: going on in the world of country music? It's 98.1 KVET with Big Frank. First, Garth Brooks just became the first ever artist of the lifetime thanks to the Recording Industry Association of America, RIAA. It's a brand new award. First recipient recognizes him as the number one selling album artist in history. By the way, he's looking supposedly to sell the rights to his music for like $2 billion. All right. Meanwhile, Morgan Wallen basically owned the internet over the weekend. He teased brand new music on Friday. Then, during a Pittsburgh show, there was a security guard filming him. He walked over, grabbed the phone, and tossed it mid-song. And then his show Saturday in Pittsburgh got canceled for weather concerns that turned controversial when the skies cleared. Morgan says the stage setup could have been dangerous, and safety had to come first. But a lot of Morgan in that 48-hour period. And finally, Florida Georgia Line might be back for more than just a CMA Fest cameo. They have apparently signed with new management, and it is the same management company that Tyler Hubbard is using for his solo career. Billboard says more FGL live shows are coming in 2027. No new music confirmed, but that door's definitely cracked open. We'll follow that for you lovers of Florida Georgia Line. It's 98.1 KVET with Big Frank.
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98.1 KVET. My name is Big Frank. Appreciate you making us part of your Monday night. How about this in the news? A 108-year-old woman in Delaware renewed her driver's license through 2033. 108 years old. Now, in her defense, when she first got in line down at the DMV, she was only 58.

You know, one of the great things I say about those favorites that we play at 98.1K, but sometimes you hear one of those songs and you just remember where you were the first time you heard it. I was in college in Kingsville when this song came out, and I was like, wow. Reba and Vince.

0: So if you could go to one music event all year, this would certainly be the one. Our 2026 iHeartRadio Music Festival is going down September 18th and 19th in Vegas. The lineup is stacked. We're talking Kenny Chesney, Lainey Wilson, BTS, the K-pop band, Cardi B, Snoop Dogg, Goo Goo Dolls, Weezer, and a whole bunch more. That's just the tip of the iceberg. Two nights, one stage, those once-in-a-lifetime collaborations that somehow only happen at this show. Now, you need to listen tomorrow. We've got you a couple of more chances tomorrow. 9, 1, and 6. I guess that would technically be a few more chances. 9, 1, and 6 tomorrow. 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

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We certainly appreciate that. Little Texas and God bless. 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

Listerine mouthwash now lists intensities. Have you heard this? It's 98.1K, but with Big Frank, the intensities of Listerine range from mild to intense. To police officer walking up to your car after you've been drinking. New intensities of Listerine. We got 20.

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They're playing Minute to Win It, and we're getting you a shot at VIP Grove tickets to the Round Rock Amp to see Billy Currington in September as part of our Country Music Live Series. 7:20 tomorrow morning, a Minute to Win It with 98.1 KBET.

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0: right, if it feels like there's a new neighborhood popping up every time that you blink, I don't think you're that far off the mark. It's 98.1 KBET with Big Frank. Austin now ranks number 7 in the country for new home construction. Number 7. More than 3,000 new residential building permits were issued in just the first 2 months of this year. Consumer Affairs crunched the numbers using census data and Zillow sales, and Texas landed 4 cities in the top 10. Dallas at the top spot, Houston number 2, Austin climbed to 7, and San Antonio landed at 10. Translation, growth isn't slowing down anytime soon. Neither are the cranes, and likely neither is the road construction.
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America 250. 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We'll do it tomorrow at 8 a.m. Then again at 11 a.m., 2 p.m. and 5 p.m. Your shot at $2,500 towards your dream trip with KBET.

You know, had some weather the other night and had some floodwaters actually impacted some folks. 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I'll share that story with you in 7 minutes, KBET.

0: 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It's 98.1 KBET with Big Frank. Safe in Austin Rescue Ranch in Leander is cleaning up after some weekend flooding caused significant damage to their facility. Now, this place isn't just an animal sanctuary. 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They pair rescued animals, many with disabilities or special needs, with children who've experienced abuse or trauma. 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That website again, safeinaustin.org.
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0: So if you've been tossing and turning at night lately, it's not just you. It's 98.1 KBET with Big Frank. The heat in the summertime makes it way harder to sleep. Experts say it's only going to get worse as temperatures climb. Sleep specialist Dr. Wendy Troxell says humans just sleep better when it's cooler, which explains why summer nights feel like a personal attack. Now, her advice starts with a mattress cooling pad. She also swears by a light comforter over the top sheet because most of us need a little weight to feel secure. Natural fiber bedding helps lightweight pajamas, keeping the bedroom cool with fans or AC, and even wearing sunglasses outside in the evening to help your body wind down. And if you sleep in the same bed with another person, maybe limit to cuddling. I mean, love is great, sweat is not.
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Ronnie Chesney is a part of our iHeartRadio Music Festival in Vegas. 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Jack and

0: 98.1 KVET Longhorns men's baseball team heading to Omaha, 39th time, which is a record. Last time they were there was 2022 at the College World Series. They'll face SEC powerhouse Georgia in the opening round. Hook 'em horns, it's 98.1 KVET.
1: She's a yellow pair of running shoes, a holy pair of jeans. She looks great in cheap sunglasses. She looks great in anything.

Texas got more bragging rights. The state has officially overtaken California for the most Fortune 500 headquarters. The governor summed it up by saying Texas is the undisputed headquarter of headquarters. Well, there you go. 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

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It's Big Frank. Hey, remember that God loves you and I do too. You keep it country and you keep it right here on Austin's 98.1 K-Bed.

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1: The Devil went down to Georgia. The Charlie Daniels Band kicking off the Tuesday, June 9th edition of the Third Shift. 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What's going on? My name is Adam, and I'm here to guide you through the greatest country music of all time, and we got a ton of it coming up. 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
1: Garth Brooks, That Summer, channeling his inner Bob Seger there. Here's Randy Houser with How Country Feels.

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0: 98.1 KVET, Austin's all-time country favorites. Better Life, that is Keith Urban. This is The Third Shift. Welcome back. What's going on? My name is Adam. Brad Paisley is in the news. He wants your help to stop an AI data center from being built right next to the Nashville Zoo. Now, he says, quote, "Let's sign the petition and let's stop it. They don't have to do this. They can build them somewhere else. Let's keep Nashville beautiful." You can even watch Brad's clip online and sign the petition at change.org. As of last night, by the way, over 300,000 signatures.
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2: Drive for Daddy Gene, Alan Jackson, who has his final concert coming up in Nashville in just a couple of weeks. Welcome back to the third shift. 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
1: The king of country music, George Strait. Does Fort Worth ever cross your mind? Welcome back. What's up? My name is Adam. Remember a couple of weeks ago, I was telling you that there's this AI avatar of Ozzy Osbourne that is making its way into the universe later this summer? Well, Jack Osbourne, the late Ozzy's son, says it isn't ChatGPT with Ozzy's face on it. It's a closed AI, so it's not connected to the internet. He also added that it's either they create a digital imprint of Ozzy and have control over it, or somebody else will. Sharon says this isn't a cash grab at all, which pretty much is what everybody's saying on the internet right now.
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Alabama, that is Mountain Music. 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
1: Luckenbach, Texas. 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We all need to get there. 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Here's Dirks.

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1: Keith Urban with You'll Think of Me on the third shift. Welcome back, where I want to remind you once more that our iHeart Country Fest is officially back, going down in September over two nights, one stage. By the way, Kenny Chesney and Lainey Wilson will be playing as well. September 18th and 19th at T-Mobile Arena in Vegas. 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We'll give you airfare, hotel accommodations in Vegas plus $1,000. 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
1: Alan Jackson with a little bitty. Here's Eddie Rabbit. This song netted him a number one 42 years ago. I love a rainy night.

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1: This one's for the girls. Another anthem there from Martina. How about some KC? Kenny, somewhere with you.

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0: 98.1 KVET, Austin's all-time country favorites. She never lets it go to her heart. That is early Tim McGraw. This is the third shift. My name is Adam. In the last hour, we were talking about Taylor Swift and her brand new single and how she's breaking all kinds of records. But there is a crazy rumor about Taylor Swift going around, and it's from Page Six. According to multiple sources, the alleged wedding date for Taylor Swift and Travis Kelce is Friday, July 3rd. A source says the potential plan is to get married at Madison Square Garden. The guests will be transported to MSG on blacked-out buses. The arena was also chosen for its multiple entrances and highly secure infrastructure. And apparently, if you have billions of dollars, you can transform any space into a wedding venue. Madison Square Garden doesn't have any events booked from June 29th through July 6th. Are there truth to the reports?
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1: Garth Brooks, that is Shameless, song written by Billy Joel. Speaking of Billy, Currington now, people are crazy.

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0: It's 98.1 KBET, Austin's all-time country favorites. The house that built me, that is Miranda Lambert. My name is Adam, and this is the third shift. I want to ask you a question. Do you suffer from email apnea? Mental health experts say a lot of people unconsciously stop breathing or take very shallow breaths while reading emails. It can even happen while texting or scrolling, too. It usually happens when we're concentrating or feeling pressure to respond, and this causes our bodies to interpret an incoming email almost like a threat, which makes us tense up and hold our breath without realizing it. The problem is that shallow breathing can keep the body in fight or flight mode, which raises our heart rate and increases stress and anxiety. So the next time you're scrolling, make sure to do some breathing exercises.
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1: She said, I need some time to find myself. 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And maybe we should start seeing other people. 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
1: Brand new girlfriend. If you got one, treat her right. What's up? My name is Adam. This is the third shift with another reminder that we're celebrating the 250th anniversary and birthday of this fine country. And how are we celebrating? 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
1: Vince Gill, I still believe in you. Here's a legendary classic, Nitty Gritty Dirt Band. It's Fishing in the Dark.

0: Okay.
1: Good morning, Meg, and welcome to the Jamie and Sandy Show, coming to you from the beautiful iHeart facilities in the shadow of the 360 Bridge on Lake Austin. This is the semi-popular Jamie and Sandy Show. My name is Sandy. This is JB.
2: Hello.
1: Trisha is here.
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1: She'll provide the news and assorted funnies. JB will provide the sarcasm and the humor. And I'm just here to keep this bus on the road. Just keep driving it down the road. 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Guys, I'm fired up for the College World Series. It starts on Friday.
2: I know. It's wild how they go. The whole series is done by like the 20th or 21st or something.
1: Yeah.
2: It happens fast.
1: It is. It's a couple of weeks. So it's like, boy, that is fast.
2: Right?
1: Now that I realize
2: just
1: today's
2: a couple of weeks.
1: The 9th.
2: Yeah.
1: Yeah. So it's fun. And having grown up in Omaha, I have great memories of the College World Series and going to it. It was very different back then, back in the dark ages. You know, we would go at 10 o'clock in the morning and get picked up at 10 o'clock at night. We'd go for both ball games and run around and have fun. And now it's gotten different. It's like, yeah, you have to have a ticket for each game.
3: It's very locked down.
2: It's bigger business now.
1: Yeah, much in a new ballpark. So for those of you that are going, you're going to have a great time. Omaha's a great host city for the College World Series. And make sure, and Trisha will confirm this, go to the zoo.
3: Definitely go to the zoo.
2: Get
3: it's
2: a steak,
3: the best
2: too.
3: Zoo.
1: Yeah.
2: And that's
1: yeah.
2: what you do in Omaha. You go get a good steak and you go to, and I've heard the zoo's amazing.
1: The zoo's incredible. Incredible.
2: Didn't Warren Buffett fund a lot of that?
1: He did. He kept it alive. And it's kind of cool. In the parking lot of the zoo, they have an area where home plate used to be at the old stadium, at old mm-hmm. Rosenblatt Stadium. So you can go to that parking spot and home plate's still there. Mm. It's kind of cool.
3: Yeah, that's
1: so
3: cool.
1: Go Longhorns. I think they're the favorites to win it. Should be exciting. Trisha, what's the first thing made you laugh today?
3: Parenting is really weird because, like, I would die for you, but also I don't want to cook you dinner.
2: That's true.
3: I love you, but I don't want to do that.
1: And Trisha's biggest relief right now, our daughter's gone until Thursday at an ROTC camp in Kingsville.
3: Uh-huh.
1: And she's like, I'm just so glad I don't have to feed her for 4 days.
3: I don't have to think of food for her for four whole
2: be
3: days.
2: Be the steward of their appetite. Yeah. That's what it's like being a husband.
1: Exactly right.
2: Just yeah. constantly on edge. Is she hungry? What does she want?
1: Yeah. You don't want the hangries coming in. Yeah. That's for sure.
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0: 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I'm Sandy. This is JB.
1: Hello.
0: Trisha is here, too.
2: Hi.
0: Earlier, we were talking off the air about the rain that happened. I mean, Cedar Park, Leander really got hammered on Friday night. I mean, it really, really came down. And I just casually mentioned to JB, I was like, yeah, the rain gauge in the backyard only said we got an inch. That's bad.
1: And I was like, wait, stop. What? Your rain gauge.
0: Oh, yeah. You don't have one.
1: I don't have one. I didn't even think of getting one.
2: How do you know how much rain has fallen, JB, if you don't have a rain gauge?
0: Yeah, I mean, ours is pretty high tech. I mean, it's a ceramic frog holding the test tube.
2: Because we're fancy.
0: Yeah, because we're kind of fancy, you know. We're fancy like that.
2: Clearly, our frog can't do the job, though, if it's trying to say only an inch.
0: Yeah.
1: So, big night of rain. Like, you all excited to go check the frog?
0: Oh, I wake Trisha up in the morning. I'm like, come on, let's go check this. Like, Christmas morning.
2: But I was out of town, so I texted him. What does the frog say?
0: Yep. And I said an inch, but I think the frog took the night off. He's out drinking or something and got back late and put his test tube in. And
2: yeah.
1: But knowing you, you'd place it like under an umbrella or a roof.
0: I think maybe I need one.
1: I'm going on Amazon. What should I get?
0: Just your basic all-American.
2: Look for a frog test tube.
1: Oh.
2: Look, there's a hummingbird one.
0: Yeah.
1: Look at this. The AccuRite wireless rain gauge. Rain collector.
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0: JB.
2: Not the same.
1: Oh, that's $34. Look at this one. The Tempest Weather Station. Built-in wind meter, rain gauge, and accurate weather forecast. 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
1: $349.
2: You don't get it. You're doing it wrong. Part of the rain gauge is you have to go outside and walk across the yard to it. You have to hold it up to see where the mark is.
0: Jamie just wants to look on his phone to see what it says. You don't understand how this works.
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0: 98.1 KBET, your all-time country favorites. Our daughter Landry is on the phone. She's about to get on a bus, go to Kingsville, Texas, for basic leadership training, where she is a graduate of the program, the ROTC program, and she's going to be in command of other high school kids. Did I get all that right?
1: Yes, that sounds perfect. That's what's about to happen.
0: So you've done this before. Now you're going back to be like an instructor.
1: Yes, I am. So I'm just going back to not be the one to get yelled at and help the people who are yelling.
2: Do the yelling. That's the right side of the fence to be on, right?
1: Exactly.
3: Do you get to yell at the cadets?
1: No, I think I might dip my toe in the water. I just have to play it by ear, like see how my instructors are playing it.
3: Yeah.
0: Are you going to be with Master Guns?
1: He'll be there, but he's not going to be with the platoon, but he's in charge of the whole camp actually this year.
0: Jamie, this is the guy that a couple years ago was standing in front of a cadet. He's a Marine. And he goes, what smells? What's that smell? Landry's standing right behind this kid. He's right in this kid's face. What is that smell? He goes, cadet, did you crap your pants?
3: And then Landry said he teared up a little bit, the cadet. Oh, I love that guy.
1: I teared up, but I was just trying not to laugh.
3: You weren't even getting yelled at.
0: Tell our listeners what you're most excited about doing in the morning.
1: So in the mornings, I am excited to actually be the one who gets to wake all of the cadets up, because in years past, I've been very rudely awoken by some banging and yelling on my doors. But I'm actually going to be doing the banging and yelling this year, so I couldn't be more excited for that.
0: So you guys are in the dorms at A&M Kingsville, right? And so you get to go down the hall and pound on the door and tell them to get up?
1: Heck yeah.
3: Landry with a little bit of power. Pray for those cadets.
2: I've driven through there. I've never stopped in Kingsville.
0: He did the right thing.
1: All
0: right. Well, we love you. Go be a leader, okay?
3: Your mama loves you, Landry. I miss you already.
1: Love you.
0: Don't take any crap from anybody.
1: I won't.
0: Except Master Guns, I guess.
2: Gosh, Trish, it's hard to believe in less than a year she'll be taken
3: off. Stop it, JB.

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0: 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Trisha, what do you have?
1: All right, I'm going to see if you guys care don't care to find out what the latest rumors are about Taylor Swift and Travis Kelce's wedding and what their venue supposedly is. I'm also going to see if you care don't care to find out what Sean Penn says he will never, ever do again. And finally, some crazy thing that Denmark is doing. They have a full championship for it, and I feel like it needs to go.
0: All right, stay with us. Care, don't care, coming up.

0: Jake Owen on 98.1 KVET, your all-time country favorites. It's JB and Sandy. We've got Care, Don't Care. Trish has got three topics she's going to throw at us. What do you have?
1: All right. Do you guys care or don't care to find out what style, a very specific style that Denmark is holding on to, will not let it go, so much so that they have championship contests for it.
0: Like fashion style, furniture
1: style?
0: Fashion style. I'm not much into fashion.
1: I mean, I think you think this is funny.
0: All right.
2: Yeah, I'm interested.
1: Okay. They had the mullet championship over the weekend. The mullet's never going to go away.
2: It's kind of back.
1: It?
2: It's the, I mean, a lot of young guys are rocking a mullet and the mustache.
0: Yeah, my favorite. Did you see the picture for UT the other night?
1: Mm-hmm.
0: Monster mullet.
1: Monster
0: and
1: mullet.
0: Mature mustache. But my favorite mullet's the Kinder mullet.
1: That's what is
0: the
1: that?
0: Little bitty.
1: Oh, the tiny.
0: Little tiny guy with the mullet. I like, it's my favorite.
1: Their mom and daddy's starting him off early with the mullet.
0: Billy Ray Cyrus is out there laughing his butt off right now.
1: Yeah, because he's got now, what's his beautiful girlfriend's name?
0: You're talking about back then? Back then with his mullet.
1: Just saying.
0: King of the mullets.
1: I wouldn't be able to date Billy Ray Cyrus because he had such a big mullet. That would stick in my brain.
0: What else you got?
1: All right, you guys care or don't care to find out what Sean Penn, the actor, says he will never, ever do again. He sounds a little bratty with this.
0: I like Sean Penn.
2: You do? Yeah,
0: I do. I'm a fan. I just like how honest he is.
2: Yeah.
0: You know, even if it's uncomfortable, he's honest.
1: Yeah, he's a little high maintenance. He said he will never, ever do a selfie ever again. Therefore, he's not going to go to the Golden Globes because now the Golden Globes is big for selfies and it gives him anxiety.
0: I wish I didn't care about that. I uncare about that.
1: Finally, do you guys care or don't care to hear the latest wedding rumors for Taylor Swift and Travis Kelce about their venue?
0: I heard about this, so yeah.
1: The Madison Square Garden.
0: Yeah.
1: Venue.
2: Really?
1: Yes.
2: Nothing says romance. Like,
0: makes a lot of sense to me.
1: Also saying they've invited over 1,000 people to it. I'm sure when you have billions of dollars, you can make any venue look beautiful for a wedding. But really, I think it's false.
0: It's very culty. It's like the Moonies. You know, they did the mass weddings back in the day that... They paired up the arranged marriages. Remember the cult of the Moonies?
1: No.
0: And they did like 3,000 couples got married at once.
1: Oh, it was like a stunt.
0: Yeah, but I get it on a security side of it.
2: Oh, it's a controlled environment.
0: Yes.
2: If it was outside, they'd have helicopters and all kinds of paparazzi and trees.
1: But she's so like emotional and feeling and stuff like that. If this is her one wedding, I can't imagine she would sacrifice something beautiful.
2: This won't be her. This isn't going to last.
0: This ain't going to last.
2: You're acting like this is going to last.
1: You think they're going to be married forever, you guys?
0: No, you're wrong.
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1: When I first moved to Los Angeles, I had a Texas accent, and my neighbors in L.A. would make fun of me. I would say, like, y'all are fixing to. And say, ah, God, your accent makes you sound so stupid. 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And you sound like a rare and exotic bird. What we have here is the large-breasted Southern California blondie.
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0: 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It's simple, really.
1: Yeah, it is. I was just looking at the questions Sandy put together. 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
2: Nope, Ananobi, corner three, fires away, shot's no good, and the Spurs win. What a response from San Antonio. They do it again. An inspiring road win, and they are right back in the series. The Knicks lead cut 2-1.
0: All right, so they win another one in New York. Game on. Let's see what happens. It's funny, last night I was watching the game, and I was like, I think I've finally become my own man rooting for the Spurs because my dad is from New York City. My dad is a diehard Knicks fan and a Yankee fan and all that. I was like, normally as a kid, I was like, well, I got to cheer for the Knicks because dad cheered for the Knicks.
1: Right, right.
0: Last night, I was like, nope, I'm cheering for the Spurs.
1: Yeah.
3: Do you feel like you're going to get in trouble if your dad found out?
0: A little bit, because when I was a kid, if you didn't root for the Yankees, you didn't get to live there.
3: You couldn't eat dinner.
0: Yeah. Trisha's got the story we love coming up. What do you have?
3: Damn That Cancer had their 17th annual fundraiser yesterday. I'm going to recap it and let you know how much money they raised and what that actually translates into.
0: All right. Stay with us. Story we love coming up on 98.1 KVET.

0: 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It's the JB and Sandy Show. James is going to play JB and Sandy's Minute to Win It for tickets to see Billy Currington in just a little bit. 10 really easy questions. You get them all right in 60 seconds. James is going to win those tickets plus VIP passes to the Grove at the Round Rock Amphitheater.
1: And now, JB and Sandy's story we love.
2: The Austin-based nonprofit Flatwater helped their 17th annual fundraiser Damn That Cancer yesterday. They had about 230 participants who paddleboarded the 10-hour, 21-mile course from Mansfield Dam to Tom Miller Dam. They had a little bit of a hiccup because it got called for lightning about halfway through. They took the paddlers off at about mile 12. And then we weren't sure if the actual after party was going to happen or not. It did happen. I went down there to hang out with some friends as well. And it's just such a cool organization. And they announced that they raised well over $1.5 million yesterday.
0: Wow, did you, was it at Hula Hut?
2: It was, no, it's not at Hula Hut.
3: It's the LCRA building.
2: Yes, a little bit east of Hula Hut, right across the street from the original LCRA building. But they had all kinds of tents and giveaways. A lot of people were there. It's just such a good cause.
0: My question for you is, did you make your way across the street to Hula Hut for key lime pie?
2: No, I didn't. I didn't because, to be honest with you, by the time I left, I was sweating. It was so humid outside. Yeah. Please know, though, that there was one Stanley tent there. You know, the cups, the cups.
0: Yeah.
2: They were giving Stanley Cups away left and right. I so badly wanted
3: women
2: to go get.
3: Women were losing their minds.
2: And children going nuts.
0: How come you didn't get one?
2: I don't, because it was a long line and I was chatting with people and being social.
3: I don't think I've ever seen a guy with a Stanley Cup.
0: I have one.
2: It was our daughter gave it to him. Yeah.
0: Gabe gave me one. I go back and forth between
3: the Yeti,
0: and the Stanley. Right. So,
2: but anyway, Damn That Cancer. It happens every single year. If you are interested in participating, just visit flatwater.org. You can also, if you don't want to paddle, be a volunteer. But it's such a good cause and they raise so much money. That $1.5 million translates to more than 14,000 therapy sessions for Central Texans who were impacted by cancer.
0: Great job, everyone. Sorry you got pulled off the lake, but I promise you, JB, you've done this. I never have. Mm-hmm. There were some people that were going, oh, thank you.
3: Very relieved. Yeah, there definitely were some.
0: Right.
3: For sure.
0: Get me off this lake, right?
3: Yeah.
0: And they did. So good job. That's a lot of money. Congratulations.
1: They never really grew up. They just learned where to park at HEB.
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0: All right, stay with us. James is going to play JB and Sandy's Minute to Win It. Hang on. It's coming up on 98.1 KVET, your all-time country favorites.
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1: It's time for JB and Sandy's 98 Days of Summer Minute to Win It. 10 ridiculously easy questions. 60 seconds on the clock, and everybody wins. Let's meet today's contestant.
2: All right, today's contestant is James. James, you there?
3: Yes.
2: All right, we got 10 really easy questions for you, and you got to answer them all in 60 seconds. Are you ready to do it? Here we go. In 3, 2, 1. What is the name of the bridge that connects Congress Avenue over Lady Bird Lake? James, are you there?
3: Cesar Chavez.
2: Okay. True or false? 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
3: False.
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3: Round Rock.
2: If you were driving 70 miles an hour on Highway 290, how many miles would you travel in 1 hour?
3: 70.
2: When a Texas Longhorn team wins a national championship, what color is the UT Tower lit up in?
3: Red.
2: Name a holiday between the 3rd and 5th of July.
3: The 4th. Austin
2: is known around the world as the live music capital of blank.
3: Of the world.
2: True or false? In 1998, Austin police and Texas National Guardsmen successfully apprehended Godzilla.
3: False.
2: The first native-born Texan to serve as governor was Jim Hogg. Governor Hogg and his wife had 6 children named She's a Hog, He's a Hog, You're a Hog, Harry Hog, Wild Hog, and Mini Hog. True or false?
3: False.
2: Tito's and Deep Eddie were both born in Austin. What kind of alcohol are they?
3: Tequila.
2: Close enough. Congratulations. We're going to give you those tickets to see Billy Currington. James, hang on the line for us, okay?
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0: boy, this ought to be good. JB got God on Instagram. He'll buy anything they advertise to him. And now it's something to do with this. Yeah, before you tell us what it is, JB, by the way, it's JB and Sandy Show along with Trisha.
1: Hi.
0: 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Does your wife ever get on you about the packages that arrive at your house? Like, what in the world is this guy bought now?
2: She probably would, except she buys more things than I do.
1: She didn't want to out herself.
2: I bet she averages 2 Amazon packages a day.
0: Holy catfish, I'd lose my mind if that was happening at our house. Maybe it is, and I don't know it.
1: No, I mean, I'm sneaky. I can be sneaky. I am worried that I recently placed an order for 6 things, and they're all coming in separate packages.
0: Ooh.
1: I feel like you're going to freak out if you see that. But just know, they don't want anything fun.
0: Okay.
1: You know, there's fun Amazon and then there's work Amazon.
2: Yeah. The world has just gotten too convenient.
0: It has. A push button, get what you want.
2: Yeah.
0: What'd you get?
2: All right. So our backyard is xeriscaped. It's all crushed granite and plants and stuff. It's doing okay. It's having a fighting chance. Our front lawn has been completely ignored. We've struggled. I've tried sodding it. We've been living there about 12 years. I've tried sodding it. I tried pulling up out all the grass and putting in ivy, trying things, and I cannot get. So now my grass, because of all this rain, some grass is kind of growing, and I was like, well, maybe I should be doing something different. It must have heard me talking about the lawn to my wife. My phone did, and I got this ad. It's called Sunday Lawns or GetSunday.com. Sunday is the company. You mail them a sample of your yard dirt.
0: Oh my gosh.
2: It measures the ingredients in it. And so I haven't gotten my soil test results.
0: Let me guess. It's a tailor-made formula specifically for your dirt.
2: Yes, for my lawn to grow grass.
0: What a great scam.
2: Oh, come on.
0: What a great scam.
2: So they mail you different things at different times of the year. Of course, I'm waiting to get my soil sample tested.
0: Yeah.
2: Look at this. Look how it'll say soil test results. And they did a prediction of my soil analysis.
1: Like a doctor's report.
2: Based on my zip code, they think it's
1: likely. You got a lot of potassium in your soil.
2: It likely has a lot of potassium, phosphorus, sulfur, calcium, magnesium.
1: Those are all supplements I take.
2: And then, so like, here, this is interesting. If I go to my dashboard online, it'll say this. Here's a daily summary. Austin's partly cloudy and 77 with warm season.

0: season grass and peak growth. Oh, your main dude. Focus right now is seeding. The window is open till July 8th. They had mailed me this iron boost for my lawn. Mm-hmm. It says this: hold off on applying your iron boost for now, as rain is expected soon. Keep it up. Your full checklist is waiting.
1: Oh, that's helpful. Yeah, I mean, knowing when to apply so and all that stuff, that's helpful.
0: So you buy, it was just over $200 for all your fertilizers for the year, and they mail it to you when it's time to apply it.
1: That's okay. That's a
0: good angle. That's kind of clever, right?
2: The timing is important, yes.
1: Yeah, that's good. I'm just wondering if they're just sending everybody the same stuff.
0: And then if you're having problems with your lawn, like dead spots or whatever, you mail them a photo. You upload a photo on it, and they will analyze it and tell you how to treat it.
1: There's some old boy out in the hill country right now listening to this going, this freaking idiot. They have got him hooked, line, and sinker.
0: I've never been good at growing grass. Hey,
1: it's an upgrade from painting your grass. It's a big upgrade.
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0: moved to Los Angeles, I had a Texas accent, and my neighbors in LA would make fun of me. I would say, like, y'all are fixing to. And they'd say, ah, God, your accent makes you sound so stupid. So you just said, oh my God, without closing your mouth. And you sound like a rare and exotic bird. Ah! What we have here is the large-breasted Southern California blondie.
1: 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Thank you for waking up with JB and Sandy on 98.1.

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0: One KVET, your all-time country favorites. It's the JB and Sandy Show. 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Here's how it played out.
1: Looked like they're going to lob it. Nope. Ananobi. Corner three. Fires away. Shot's no good. And the Spurs win. What a response from San Antonio. They do it again. An inspiring road win. And they are right back in the series. The Knicks lead cut 2-1.
0: I got a feeling the Spurs are going to come back and win this whole thing and just rain on all those obnoxious New Yorkers parade. They're out there. They act like you've been there before, Knick fan. They rioted last night. They're throwing things. They're acting like buffoons. So I hope the Spurs come back, win that whole thing, at least get another game in San Antonio, which would be great. Coming up next, JB discovered the most random parking lot in all of Austin, Texas, with what's going on in that parking lot.
2: It's a phenomenon. Like, okay, it's two things. One, you won't believe this exists as an enterprise in Austin.
0: Mm-hmm.
2: It's kind of a remarkable organic thing that's happening on East Riverside. And then two, if you need some car repairs really cheap, this is the answer.
0: Here's the one thing I'm worried about. If we mention this,
3: yes,
0: is the city going to come along and shut her down?
2: I hope they don't.
0: I hope
2: it's really weird. I'll tell you what it is coming up, but it is one of the most bizarre. Think flea market for car repair.
0: Yeah, it's random. It's coming up next.
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0: maybe. I hope you don't get these guys shut down. I'm just saying. I hope you don't get them shut down.
1: No, I want to support them.
0: It's the JB and Sandy Show along with Trisha. This is 98.1 KVET. Thanks for being with us. 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Facebook is search the JB and Sandy Morning Show. JB's out cruising around and stumbled upon something amazing.
1: Yeah, it's... I had to video it. I've driven by it many times over the years. And for the longest time, I thought it was just people doing their own car repairs on East Riverside. So right in like the heart of East Riverside, there's literally two next door to each other parts stores.
0: Mm-hmm. There's like auto parts stores.
1: Advance Auto Parts. And then there's like a AutoZone or something like that. So that parking lot on the weekends is taken over. And I drove through it. I'm going to open this video for you. I think, Sandy, I sent it to you, but I'm going to show Trisha. I'm driving through it, and not only is it people working on their cars, so a lot of people just will back up their truck or their van, open up their van, and they've got like a whole Snap-on tool set.
0: Mechanics.
2: Like a mobile mechanic.
1: It's like a flea market to get your car worked on. So these are people just hustling work. It's similar to like the day laborers at Home Depot.
0: Yeah, yeah, yeah.
1: Just looking for some work. But these people can obviously work on cars.
0: Right.
1: And so you can literally walk into one of the parts stores right there, come out, and somebody will flag you down and put the part in for you.
2: And do it for you. I love that.
1: So, but watch, it's so much more than you think. I'm showing Trisha the video, and I'm driving through it, and it's just people are kind of like giving me the wave.
0: And we're not talking one or two or three. No, we're talking dozens.
2: It's every parking space.
1: Yeah, from the views of me driving through, I'd say there was maybe 30 to 40 people willing to work on cars.
2: It's over on the left-hand side, too. Yeah, they're it's everywhere. A whole
1: row. It's just a whole row.
0: So if you're out there, let's say you needed a fuel pump changed, and you're like, nah, I can't do it, but that guy down there, 100%. He can do it. He can do it.
1: They'll do it right there in the parking lot.
2: Like you walk out of the store, and you just hold the fuel pump part up in the air, and like, who can do it?
1: Right. Obviously, they're not going to do like major things like a transmission.
0: Right.
1: But how often is I need a new starter. Oh, I need a fuel pump.
0: Solenoid.
1: You don't even know what a solenoid is.
2: You know where the solenoid goes.
0: I don't know what a solenoid
3: is. That's Austin as it gets. JB and Sandy on 98.1 KVET. 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

0: 98.1 KVET. Your all-time country favorites, it's the JB and Sandy Show. Hello to all of you new listeners that are out there. 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
1: Yeah.
0: And they're making their way here. You can always call and say hi. 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Our number is 844-390-KVET. 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
2: And now, JB and Sandy's story we love.
3: I got another example of something in Cedar Park that's not in Austin, JB.
1: This one's
3: big.
1: These two. How long have you lived in Cedar Park?
0: Seven years.
1: Okay. These two have been living in Cedar Park for 7 years, and all they talk about is everything that they have in Cedar Park.
0: I'm just saying.
1: I mean, you name something in Austin.
0: Do you guys have a Shields?
3: We have a Shields.
1: I didn't even know what that is.
0: It's the world's largest sporting goods store that's coming to Cedar Park.
3: Has a Ferris wheel in the middle of it.
1: Mm-hmm. Oh, yeah. That sounds like fun.
0: Yeah.
1: So what are you getting?
0: What do we got?
3: We got an Austin area, Cedar Park area, aerospace company called Firefly. Yeah. They've been around for a little while. They were awarded a $75 million subcontract from NASA to help build the moon base.
0: Ooh,
3: dun, dun, dun. Wow. That's a big deal, you guys.
0: $75
3: million. They are going to be building 4 drones that will then fly in one of their spacecrafts up into orbit around the moon. Once in orbit, they release the drones. The drones land on the moon and start mapping the moon.
1: Wow.
3: So we can start building a moon base on the moon. I mean, this is no little light work kind of thing.
1: I mean, growing up just north of Cedar Park in Georgetown, I mean, all there was boat storage and chainsaw repair.
3: Yeah, nothing was mowed.
0: And a guy that owned the chainsaw repair was out front carving a bear holding a fishing pole.
1: That's where you would get all your tree carvings up and down 183. 100%. Look how fancy you guys are.
0: We're real fancy.
1: You got the Tiger Woods mini golf that you guys are so proud of. Have you been yet?
0: Pop stroke? No, I have not.
3: Still real
0: been
3: crowded.
0: There. We've got all kinds of great things.
3: We're getting a Nebraska Furniture March.
1: Oh, and here's the one that just kills me with you Cedar Park people. Talking about that light rail that we put in just for Cedar Park people for some reason.
3: And 8 people write it.
0: More people use it than you think. More people than you think. I've read it 3 times in the last 6 months. And more people are on it than you think. It just looks like it's empty.
3: It always looks empty.
1: Cedar Park people always brag about it. And then 9 times out of 10, I think you're the exception, they'll brag about the light rail and go, have you ever been on it? And they're like, well, no, not actually.
0: It's awesome. I'm telling you, it's great. In fact, I'm that guy, like our daughter and her girlfriend were going to go to the Domain. And she was asking me for a ride. I go, why don't you just take the train? Because it drops you off.
1: There's a stop by Q2.
0: Yeah, just do that. Trish is like, they're not getting on a train.
3: I'm like, well, they're 16 years
1: old. Oh my gosh. When we were kids, I have 3 sisters. We were probably between the ages of 7 and 12, and maybe even younger. And we'd go to Kansas City to stay with my dad for the summer. He'd get us a bus pass.
3: We'd just get on him and go anywhere.
0: Yeah. Could you imagine letting your kid do that now? I would let her. This one won't. Trisha won't.
1: Right.
3: Freak out.
0: Yeah.
3: Well, good for you. I just would be like, someone's going to snatch you, baby.
0: Cedar Park. High tech, baby. We're going to the moon.
3: Oh, yeah. I mean, we're not playing around anymore, you guys.
2: About as Austin as it gets. 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

0: 98.1 KBET, your all-time country favorites. Good morning. It's the JB and Sandy Show. And there is something I learned yesterday from our 17-year-old, Trish and I's 17-year-old daughter. Didn't know you could do it with iPhone. It's pretty cool. And JB and I had the exact same reaction to what dudes are going to use this for.
1: I don't know why I did not see that coming.
0: I don't know how you didn't see it coming either, but Trisha, you quickly shot a hole in it too. But
1: I did.
0: Well, it's easy to do on the phone. It has to do with your text messages. Mm-hmm. And we'll tell you what that new feature is, or new to us is. Stick around. It is coming up next. 98.1 KBET. It's the JB and Sandy Show. We'd love to hear from you guys. Give us a call at 844-3988.

0: Leaving the home.
1: Stop, y'all. Now it's just mean.
2: Okay, those of you who don't know, Sandy and Trisha have a daughter, Landry, who just is finishing up her junior year. And, mm-hmm. and Trisha's already getting the wind knocked out of her.
0: That's a good
2: knowing it's your last
1: I year. Have. I've been worried about it since she started high school. And now I'm getting all of the notices about how to set up a dorm room. And I'm like, nope. And I skip right there. And I can't look at it. You're she not might not yet. Get in because I keep putting it off.
0: That's a good way of putting it. It takes the wind
1: it
0: out
1: does.
0: Of her.
1: It yeah. immediately brings tears to my eyes.
0: Well, I'm looking forward to her going off to college and doing all this stuff just to experience life. Not like I want to kick her out of the house.
2: Right.
0: You know what I mean? Just go out and spread your wings a little bit. It's the Jamie and Sandy Show. Thanks for being with us and you guys listening on the iHeartRadio app. Hello. Thanks for being here. We know it takes a little extra effort to do that. So we do appreciate it. And there is a new feature. I don't know if it's new. It's new to me. I learned yesterday on your iPhone where you can now schedule a text message for later. You go in, you tap the plus button, it says send later, you put the day and the time that you want to send it, and it automatically goes out there. And JB and I, both of our first reactions is, boy, guys on a guy's trip that have to check in with their wife are going to love this.
2: Our brains immediately went to, like, the hacks of deviant things.
0: Exactly.
1: Yeah.
0: Not good things. Not like, oh, I want to see my wife. I'm thinking of you, but she's sleeping right now, so I'll send it in a couple hours.
1: No, it's not like, oh, this is so helpful for me to stay in communication with her because I want to see how she's doing. It's this is how I get out of having to actually talk to her.
2: Yes. You know, in the AI world we live in, there's no reason that it couldn't go and look at my whole text thread with my wife.
1: Right.
2: And literally know how to respond.
0: Yeah. Yeah.
2: You know, so it would just respond with sarcasm.
0: Mm-hmm.
2: It would ask at least once a day to see her boobs. Like, she would know it's me, or at least think it's me.
0: And but that's the goal.
2: That's the goal.
1: I pointed out that y'all can set up these future texts that then the wife gets it. We get it like, oh, he's checking in. And I was like, it won't work because she will immediately reply and ask questions. What are y'all doing? Are you having fun? What are you doing for dinner tonight? That's where your AI thing comes in.
2: Yeah, and you know where this will work on any wife. Just every now and then, just text back, I told you that bitch was crazy.
3: 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Coming up with JB and Sandy.
0: Stick around. We got a whole lot more coming up, including music from Justin Moore and Kenny Chesney. It's the JB and Sandy Show on 98.1 KVET, your all-time country favorites. 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
1: When I first moved to Los Angeles, I had a Texas accent, and my neighbors in L.A. would make fun of me. I would say, like, y'all are fixing to. And say, ah, God, your accent makes you sound so stupid. So you just said, oh, my God, without closing your mouth. And you sound like a rare and exotic bird. What we have here is the large-breasted Southern California blondie.
0: Equal parts wisdom, nonsense, and unsolicited opinions. Thank you for waking up with JB and Sandy on 98.1 KVET. 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A lot.

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98.1 KBET, your all-time country favorites. Good morning. It's the JB and Sandy Show. And last night during the Spurs game, there was a commercial that aired that addressed something that I think everyone has thought for the longest time. And it was really, it cracked me up. But it might be one of those things that's like, am I the only one that thinks that thought that was really funny what they did? If you missed it, stick around. I immediately sent it to JB. I'm like, did you see that commercial? We'll tell you what it is. We'll play it for you because I think everybody has thought that. Stay with us. It's coming up next on 98.1 KVET, your all-time country favorites.

0: 98.1 KBET, your all-time country favorites with JB and Sandy. Thanks for being here. Big win for the Spurs last night. They force another game. Well, win or lose, they would have had another game. And that game is tomorrow night in New York. Hopefully the fans learn how to behave.
1: My God.
2: Yeah, that was bad.
0: Rowdy. Yeah, I mean, it was... There was pepper spray. I mean, it's game three of the finals. It's not like you won the one at all.
1: They need to borrow our Sixth Street police.
0: They're
1: pretty well versed on that sort of activity.
0: Yeah.
2: APD don't play, do they?
0: No, especially on Sixth Street. And they come from nowhere.
1: Yeah.
0: It's like all of a sudden they're there. Yeah.
2: And you know what my favorite thing is about APD? When they tried to have the intersection shutdowns, remember when they do the intersection takeovers? APD immediately put together a task force, shut it down, arrested people in other cities. Yeah. I was all,
0: and you know what? Hasn't been another one since.
2: There has not.
0: Not like that, anyway.
2: I love that.
0: There was a commercial for Burger King in the game last night. And do you remember the creepy Burger King, the guy, the mascot?
1: The large plasticky head.
2: Yes.
1: Yeah, that was creepy.
0: Yes, we all thought it was creepy. They addressed it in the commercial about getting rid of him and a whole new revamp of Burger King. I gotta say, it worked on me. If you missed it, here it is.
3: There was a time when Burger King was king.
4: Spotted at a Burger King.
3: But somehow, somewhere, we just fell off. You called out our restaurants, service, and mistakes. Oh, and this guy. We needed to be better. And I'd know. I'm Tom, the president. So we fired the king and crowned you, reinvesting one restaurant, team, and Whopper at a time. Because there's a new king, and it's you.
0: And they showed the old king laying on this bed and then walking out of the Burger King office with his box of stuff.
2: He got fired.
0: Who thought that guy was a good idea? I don't know.
2: For so long.
0: But it
1: was no Jack in the Box ping pong head.
0: That guy, you know what made him famous, right?
1: What?
0: The antennas. The little heads that everybody put on the antennas.
2: Everybody wanted one. They were adorable.
0: Yeah, that's what made him really famous. They couldn't put that Burger King head on anything.
1: Mm-hmm. They don't do antennas like that anymore. Have you noticed that?
0: You're right. Where are they?
2: They're not normally antennas.
0: Where are they? What happened?
2: You don't have a sticky antenna anymore.
1: It looks more like a little...
2: Like a wedge.
1: Like a little fin.
2: Yeah.
0: Yeah, that's the antenna now?
1: Yeah. Yeah, The old pull-it-up antenna for the jack-in-the-box head is no longer a thing, unless you've got a vintage car.
0: Yeah, huh.
2: Or you're fancy when you turn it on, you hear the antenna slowly going up. Sometimes it's stuck.
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0: 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Trisha, what do you have?
1: All right, I'm going to see if you guys care don't care to find out what the latest rumors are about Taylor Swift and Travis Kelce's wedding and what their venue supposedly is. I'm also going to see if you care don't care to find out what Sean Penn says he will never, ever do again. And finally, some crazy thing that Denmark is doing. They have a full championship for it, and I feel like it needs to go.
0: All right, stay with us. Care, don't care, coming up.
2: About as awesome as it gets. 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

0: Jay Cohen on 98.1 KVET, your all-time country favorites. It's JB and Sandy. We've got Care, Don't Care. Trish has got three topics she's going to throw at us. What do you have?
1: All right. Do you guys care or don't care to find out what style, a very specific style, that Denmark is holding on to, will not let it go, so much so that they have championship contests for it?
0: Like fashion style, furniture
1: style?
0: Fashion style. I'm not much into fashion.
1: I mean, I think you think this is funny.
0: All right.
2: Yeah, I'm interested.
1: Okay. They had the mullet championship over the weekend. God, the mullet's never going to go away.
2: It's kind of back.
1: It?
2: It's the, I mean, a lot of young guys are rocking a mullet and the mustache.
0: Yeah, my favorite. Did you see the picture for UT the other night?
1: Mm-hmm.
0: Monster mullet.
1: Monster mullet.
0: Mature mustache. But my favorite mullet's the Kinder mullet.
1: That's what is
0: the
1: that?
0: Little bitty.
1: Oh, the tiny.
0: Little tiny. Yeah, with the mullet. I like, it's my favorite.
1: Their mom and daddy starting them off early with the mullet.
0: Billy Ray Cyrus is out there laughing his butt off right now.
1: Yeah, because he's got now, what's his beautiful girlfriend's name?
0: You're talking about back then? Back then with his mullet.
1: Just saying.
0: King of the mullets.
1: I wouldn't be able to date Billy Ray Cyrus because he had such a big mullet. That would stick in my brain.
0: What else you got?
1: All right, you guys care or don't care to find out what Sean Penn, the actor, says he will never, ever do again. He sounds a little bratty with this.
0: I like Sean Penn.
2: You do?
0: Yeah, I do. I'm a fan. I just like how honest he is. Yeah. You know, even if it's uncomfortable, he's honest.
1: Yeah, he's a little high maintenance. He said he will never, ever do a selfie ever again. Therefore, he's not going to go to the Golden Globes because now the Golden Globes is big for selfies and it gives him anxiety.
0: I wish I didn't care about that. I uncare about that.
1: Finally, do you guys care or don't care to hear the latest wedding rumors for Taylor Swift and Travis Kelce about their venue?
0: I heard about this, so yeah.
1: The Madison Square Garden.
0: Yeah.
1: Venue.
2: Really?
1: Yes.
2: Nothing says romance. Like,
0: makes a lot of sense to me.
1: Also saying they've invited over 1,000 people to it. I'm sure when you have billions of dollars, you can make any venue look beautiful for a wedding, but really, I think it's false.
0: It's very culty. It's like the Moonies. You know, they did the mass weddings back in the day that paired up the arranged marriages. Remember the cult of the Moonies?
1: No.
0: And they did like 3,000 couples got married at once.
1: Oh, it was like a stunt.
0: Yeah, but I get it on a security side of it.
2: Oh, it's a controlled environment.
0: Yes.
2: If it was outside, they'd have helicopters and all kinds of paparazzi and trees.
1: But she's so, like, emotional and feeling and stuff like that. If this is her one wedding, I can't imagine she would sacrifice something beautiful.
2: This isn't going to last.
0: This ain't
2: going to
0: last.
2: You're acting like this is going to last.
1: I think they're going to be married forever.
0: No, you're wrong.
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5: From the ABA Heating and Cooling Weather Center.
6: Your Austin weather, cloudy early, becoming partly cloudy for your Tuesday afternoon, a high of 93. Mainly cloudy tonight, a low of 75. Wednesday, partly cloudy, a high in the low 90s.
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0: 98.1 KBET, your all-time country favorites with Toby Keith. It's the JB and Sandy Show. Up next, we wrap up the show with some of the things we learned. Trish, what you got?
1: We'll talk about our latest Minute to Win It winner, James.
0: Mm-hmm.
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0: It's embarrassing.
2: It's a good one.
0: It's embarrassing.
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0: Boy, she put on a great show at the iHeart Country Show a couple months ago. Gretchen Wilson. It's the Jamie and Sandy Show. 98.1 KBIC. Going to make our way out of here. Stick around. Angie is coming in next. But before we do that, Trisha, tell everybody what we learned today.
1: Well, we learned that James is our latest Minute to Win It winner. Got himself a pair of Billy Currington tickets at the Round Rock Amphitheater.
0: Congratulations, James. We appreciate your patience this morning.
1: He did. He held for a while, but it was worth it. Another thing we learned, JB's latest Insta got me. Something about like your lawn is being monitored now.
2: It's the Sunday lawn service. They mail you the different fertilizers at different times of the year. You actually mail them a dirt sample.
1: And that's the part I think is funny.
2: They analyze it and they tell you when to put this on it or that on it. You can send them pictures of a dead spot and they'll analyze it.
0: I thought the best part, honestly, was that they'll tell you when to apply.
2: Yeah.
1: That
0: because of the
1: helpful
0: forecast and all
2: they,
0: that
2: yeah,
0: stuff.
2: They mail it to you throughout the year when it's time to apply it. I don't know. I may be a sucker, but I think it's a clever idea, if anything.
0: I'm a Scott's turf and lawn guy. With the spreader, shooting all over the
2: broadcast
0: sidewalk.
2: Spreader.
0: Broadcast spreader.
1: God.
0: You're not checked out for that, Trish.
1: I have not taken that class. And finally, something our 17-year-old daughter taught us, you can schedule text messages to be sent at future days and times. And you, too, immediately put a twist on it, took it down a dark path. Not a helpful path with how to get out of talking to your wives.
2: How to bamboozle your wife thinking you're really texting him.
0: All you have to do is hit the plus button on your text message, go down a little bit, and there's a send later. You tap that, then it gives you a date and time when you want to send it.
1: Mm-hmm.
0: It's pretty cool. Of course, JB and I are thinking ways to not talk to our wives by using it.
1: Oh, wow. And now that I'm aware of it, Sandy, since I am your wife.
2: Schedule it for like during the next Spurs game. A text says, I'm just sitting here thinking about you.
1: Oh, God.
0: Have a great day. Angie is in next.
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Randy Travis. And on the other hand, on 98.1 KVAT, Austin's all-time country favorites. Let's get the party rocking with this one. Garth Brooks. 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

Willie Nelson, always on my mind. I get chills every time I play him here on 98.1 KVET. It's Angie Ward. Hey, let me know what you want to hear today. Hit that talkback mic while you're listening on the free iHeartRadio app. Jason Aldean's having a Tuesday party on KVET. I mean, why not?

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81K Vet, Austin's all-time country favorites. Thanks for hanging out with us today in the drip. If you've got an all-time favorite you want to hear, I cannot read your mind. I need to hear from you. 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

0: Here's Sarah Evans on 98.1 KVET, Austin's all-time country favorites. Well, the devil may wear Prada and our astronauts will too. I don't know if you heard about this, but our next moon mission, the astronauts are going to be wearing these really cool spacesuits that have a new liquid cooling and ventilation system in them, and they were developed by a partnership with Prada. So they will have the Prada logo on their spacesuits. I mean, fashion forward, even in outer space, right? It's 98.1 KVET.
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There's Kenny Chesney, one of the stars of the iHeartRadio Music Festival in Vegas in September. The Capital One cardholder presale is happening tomorrow at noon. And you can still win your trip and $1,000 today by hanging out with 98.1 KVET. Here's Johnny Lee.

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0: 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He is the man who is headed to Whitewater July 18th with 98.1 KVET. 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

It's Angie Ward. Thanks for hanging out with us on 98.1 KVET. Man, what are you doing to cool off? We're topping out over 100 today. Yikes, even hotter tomorrow. Dirk Smedley now.

TNT Ward on 98.1 KVET. Good to see the Spurs finally on the board in the NBA Finals. They edged out the Knicks in Game 3 at the Garden last night. Game 4 will tip off 6:30 tomorrow. 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

0: 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Thanks so much for hanging out with us. 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Hit that talkback mic and say the keyword Co. Basically, you just say, Angie Ward, I want to go see Co Wetzel, and you'll be in the running for the tickets with 98.1 KVET.
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0: love Bama. They were so good this past weekend. It's 98.1 KVET, Austin's all-time country favorites. I hope you're having a good one. I'm Angie Ward. We're celebrating America's 250th birthday by giving you the presents. Another chance for you to win your share of $250,000 coming your way at 2 o'clock.
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Montgomery Gentry, and heck yeah, I have to say that because my mother's listening on the iHeartRadio app, and she gets mad if I cuss. Sorry. Even at my age. It's K-Bed.

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0: 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We've been playing Co here forever before he got super-duper big and famous. 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

0: Boston's all-time country favorites with Keith Whitley, and I'm no stranger to the rain. It's Angie Ward. We could use some of that rain. Yikes, it's hot. 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Crazy. 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

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Here's Tim McGraw.

0: I was almost to Arkansas. 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I wonder if anybody'd think I'd flipped if I went to L.A. via Omaha.
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Have you ever been in that situation? I bet you have, probably more than once, right? How you doing? Hot and humid outside. Of course, I'm Bob Pickett. This is Austin's all-time country favorite, 91K. But with a lady who, well, she was at the grand opening of Lakeline Mall years ago, last century, Faith Hill.

0: Boston's all-time country favorites, 98.1 KVET. I'm Bob Pickett. Hey, do me a favor. I want to know, you know, Father's Day is 1 week from this coming Sunday. And I want to know, what was the best Father's Day gift that you ever got from the kids? Or what was the best Father's Day gift that you ever gave your dad? You got to have a story, right? So let me know. 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

Yeah, it's actually about Nashville, but it could describe Austin pretty well. Crazy town, couldn't it? Oh, man, this town is crazy. Not just weird, but crazy. That's just downtown around City Hall. 98.1 KVET.

Now, those are my, I wore a bigger size boots, I can tell you that. 98.1 KBIT with Pickett. And just in case you're curious, been by Lake Travis lately? Lake Travis, as of today, about an hour ago, 83% full at just over 670 feet. Yeah. And of course, it's going to dwindle down, I know, isn't it?

98.1 KVAT. Mountains, beaches, back roads, and barbecue. America's calling your name. Answer it with a 250K USA giveaway. 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

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I mean, there's got to be a story there, right? Kind of anxious to see what the kids are going to get me this year. But Father's Day is a week from Sunday. Let me know at 1-844-390-KVET.

story behind that song. So when that song came out, I was trying to get an interview with Trisha Yearwood. We had the video show on Channel 24, and they said, well, we can't get you Trisha, but we can give you the guy in the video. I said, I don't want to talk to the guy in the video. I want to talk to Trisha. Well, I wish I had talked to the guy in the video, because that was Matthew McConaughey's very first video appearance. Matthew, I'd love to talk to you now anytime, right? 98.1 KVA with Pickett.

Listen, I know you're like me. You can't get enough of George Strait songs. It's going to be a bonus George Strait hour because let's just use a George Strait song that appeared today in about 15 minutes. We're on to with K-Bet.

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2: 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This song became George Strait's 42nd number one hit. And you're not going to believe who wrote it until you have to listen to it. George Strait and I Just Want to Dance.

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Either you received it or you gave it to your dad for Father's Day. 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

98.1K. But how about the San Antonio Spurs last night, man? I was sweating, and it wasn't because of the AC. It was a rough game last night. They pick it up again tomorrow night back in New York, and if the Spurs win that one, it'll be tied 2-0, and the winning game comes back to San Antonio. 98.1K, man.

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1: Yeah, a few times, right? I've got a buddy of mine who's learned it 3 or 4 times. Well, he still hasn't gone that far. He hasn't learned it yet. Anyway, 98.1 KVIT, I'm Bob Pickett. 1 week from this coming Sunday is Father's Day. And I want to know, what is the best Father's Day gift that you have ever given someone, or the best Father's Day gift that you've ever gotten? 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

seen him with the Eagles. I've seen him solo. And I also saw him with this guy years ago, part of the George Strait Cowboy Rides Away Tour up in Arlington. 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

0: Jackson. One more show for Alan Jackson. It's just 18 days away. And that's it. And he wants to sell a lot of T-shirts at that show. I'm sure he will anyway. I think Luke Bryan's going to be there, right? Sing with Alan?
1: Yeah.
0: I know George Strait is for sure. Luke Bryan now, 98.1 K-Factor.

one of the great ones. You know, that song was written by Barry Gibb. Recognize the name? Barry Gibb, Bee Gees. I know. Love that song. It's Pick at 98.1K, but Austin's all-time country favorites. Song about a water tower, and somebody's name is written on it. Just listen. Joe Diffie and John Deere Green.

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